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1: 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I'm Jeremy Shermack. Stay right here for an evening of music, starting with Club McKenzie, coming up next at 6:30. 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

The blues as the emotional core. Underneath everything, the syncopation, the collective improv, stomping rhythms, that's the blues feeling. Hello, I'm Guy Rothbund. Welcome to this edition of the Club McKenzie, your 1920s jazz speakeasy. Blue notes and everything else. It's not necessarily 12-bar blues form, but the attitude, bending notes, playing with pitch, expressing something that European classical music had no vocabulary for. Jazz finding a musical language. Band leader and vocalist Blanche Galloway came to this with a deep understanding of rhythmic voicing. Here she is with, fittingly enough, Growling Dan, followed by Reuben Reeves with his tributaries, River Blues.

you come in?

Didn't it sound like it was slightly distorted there with the first song of Growling Dan? The entire band was growling at the very beginning, and they did it again immediately following Blanche Calloway's vocal on Growling Dan, because traditional jazz musicians deliberately played notes that were between the piano keys. They were called blue notes, mirrored notes, and in this case, growls. We also heard the bending of notes played by Reuben River Reeves and his tributaries, the song River Blues. He and Jabbo Smith, another trumpet player in Chicago, were really playing outstanding experimental stuff and getting away with it in 1929. Here they are with Sweet and Low Blues, Jabbo Smith. Then Duke Ellington with Adelaide Hall, The Blues I Love to Sing. Now there is the growl. Reuben Reeves again with his River Boys, Papa Skag Stomp.

The song is Papa Skag Stomp, 1929, Reuben River Reeves and his River Boys. Reuben was very experimental, cutting edge, territorial band. Unfortunately, they didn't make it in New York as well. Duke Ellington did. He was heard with Adelaide Hall and the Blues I Love to Sing. Blue notes, mirrored notes, and growls on this edition of the Club McKenzie. I'll be right back.

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Stay with us till 7:30 for Carl Sonny Leyland and Rhythm Retrospective.

Johnny Dodds and the New Orleans Wanderers, 1926. Dodds, the clarinetist there, also played alto saxophone periodically, but he was known for these expert smears, riding from one note into the other without a clear delineation. And he was criticized for that. But then again, a lot of musicians were criticized by calling it dirty sounds. Well, of course. Well, they just adopted it as part of the identity of jazz, the core. We also heard Duke Ellington, Black and Tan Fantasy, and Louis Russell's orchestra with Henry Red Allen and his New Orleans trumpet. Jabbo Smith comes along now with Rhythm Aces, and notice when the opening is going to sound like Louis Armstrong, Take Me to the River. After that, Duke Ellington's orchestra, his famous hit, East St. Louis Toodaloo, and Reuben River Reeves and his River Boys, Parson Blues. And notice how the parson is played by the trumpet and the reed section is performing the congregation.

lot of dirty notes in there with Parson Blues, Reuben River Reeves and his River Boys, 1929. Blue notes, mirrored notes, and growls on this edition of the Club McKenzie. I'll be right back.

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You're back with the Club McKenzie, your 1920s jazz speakeasy and Blue Notes and Growls. The one thing I haven't mentioned, though, is the bit note perfected by Louis Armstrong. You'll hear him in a minute. Bending, how players inject human emotion into a phrase, mimicking the rise and fall of the voice in work songs and field hollers. The musicians played the way people talk when they're feeling something deeply. Not in neat composed sentences, but in sighs, slides, cracks, and wavers, blue notes, smeared notes, and growls. The notes breathed. Louis Armstrong now with Potato Head Blues, and then he's in duet with the 1925 recording Bessie Smith, Reckless Blues.

Talk about someone painting outside the lines. That was Jabbo Smith and his expressive trumpet, Jazz Battle, the title of the piece, 1929. All of the techniques that have been shared in this program have a common root. They bring the human voice of blues, gospel, work songs into the instrumental music. They resist the fixed, equal, tempered tuning of the piano and instead treat pitch as fluid and expressive. That's what gave jazz the characteristic sound, slippery, plaintive, and alive. As you hear with Bugle Call Rag, this is Reuben Reeves again and his River Boys, 1929, Duke Ellington, The Mooch, and then Blanche Calloway, Where We Started, I Got What It Takes.

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1: Branch Calloway wrapping things up with I've Got What It Takes, probably singing about blue notes, smeared notes, and growls. Critics of the era, struggling to describe it, often fell back on words like it's the blues feeling. Wrapping things up on this edition of the Club McKenzie. Hope you enjoyed the broadcast. If you have any questions, write to me at rathbunproductions@gmail.com. Thanks so much for tuning in. As all of those growlers would remind you, do drive safely, but above all, stay off the running boards. For the Club McKenzie, I'm Guy Rathbun.

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You will come home someday, and your wife will throw you out.

Yes, indeed, my friends, this is the Rhythm Retrospective. You have found the right place for all things groovy. My name is Carl Sonny Leyland, and we are broadcasting on KCBX. Let me tell you what happened in that first set. If you are a regular listener, you will recognize some of these names, and others may be less familiar. We started out with Jazz Gillum, who I feature frequently on the show, and a great tune of his called No Friend Blues. Now, second in the running, I have not played anything by this gentleman until now. He went under a couple of aliases, Carolina Slim was one of them, and on this particular record he was known as Country Paul. And the name of the tune, The Sidewalk Boogie, guitar and talking by Country Paul on the King label. And third in the running, a Texas recording, Shout Baby Boogie, which featured obscure pianist Connie McBooker and L.C. Williams on vocals. Also featured someone called Eddie on the drums, and because the record label was Eddie's Records, I'm going to assume that Eddie the drummer was the guy running the show. And by the way, Little Willie Littlefield's first release was on Eddie's Records. All right, in number four position, another guitar boogie kind of a thing, Henry Smith with Good Rockin' Mama. And then closing out the set, our friend Big Joe Turner from what I consider the middle part of his career, just before he got into rock and roll, The Chill Is On. Now this next set, we're going to start out with some great big band swing, and there really was nobody better than Count Basie and his orchestra at that, and we're going to hear a number called Taps Miller. Now I used to play this with one of the groups that hired me, and I was wondered what was up with that title. Was it a person? And recently I found out it was. There's a photograph of Basie with Taps Miller, who was a singer. He must have moved to Europe sometime in the 30s or 40s, because as far as I know, most of his releases are on European labels, and we're going to hear one from him called Fermez la Bouche. Those of you that know French know what that means.

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Some old time jazz from the British perspective there. That was Humphrey Littleton and his band with DJC Blues. Before that, clarinetist extraordinaire Joe Marsala with I Know That You Know. And of course, those of you that know will know that the original hot recording of that was by another great clarinetist, Jimmy Noone. And I think Joe Marsala was certainly a follower of his. Great piano break on that record, and I'm not exactly sure who it is. Sounded like James P. Johnson at first, and then sounded like Earl Hines. Apparently, Dave Bowman was the fellow that was in Marsala's band in 1941 when that record was made. So I'll assume it's him, and I am very impressed, Dave Bowman. All right, one before that, Muggsy Spanier with Tin Roof Blues, and as previously mentioned, Taps Miller, Fermé Labouche. I guess most of his records were semi-comical. He had a great one, a boogie tune about the, you may be familiar with that statue in Belgium of the little boy taking a whiz. And, well, it's got a what could be interpreted as a bad word in it. I asked my wife if it was okay to play it, and she said, no, don't. Right, beginning that set, Count Basie with Taps Miller, some great solos, and I ought to credit the guys that played them. The first was by Earl Warren, alto sax, then Harry Edison, trumpet, Buddy Tate on tenor saxophone, who I think I featured a couple of shows ago, and Dickie Wells on trombone. All right, we're going to go over to the rhythm and blues now for this next set, or at least most of it is going to be that. Going to start out with one of my favorites, Piano Red, and a number that I, as soon as I heard it by him, I knew I wanted to sing it myself, and I still do. It's called Boogie Rebop.

So the set opened with Piano Red, Boogie Rebop. And then second, we heard from Smiley Lewis, his first recording, Turn On Your Volume, Baby. And I do believe he was listed on that release as Smiling Lewis, not Smiley. Third, Tampa Red, one of my favorites, Midnight Boogie. A good moving kind of number that I do like to revisit frequently. And then Memphis Minnie with one of her double entendre kind of things. Seemed like most of her recordings were that sort of subject matter. Probably went down well at the time. Good Biscuits was the name of the tune we heard. And then closing out the set from Texas, Leroy Irvin with Rock Island Blues. And as that other song says, the Rock Island line was a railroad line, in case you were wondering. Right, last set coming up here. We're going to start with a Fats Domino number, one that I didn't get to on my little tribute bit last week. I think this did pretty well for him early on. Ooh, ooh, ooh, ooh, ooh, ooh, ooh. Baby, please don't leave me.

0: Yeah, there you have it. Two artists who achieved great fame and fortune, and then one of the many who tried but came up short in that department. But nevertheless, he made a couple of great records. Milton Allen with Don't Bug Me Baby. And who can forget those amazing lyrics? You squirm like a lizard when I hold you tight. Don't keep me jumping like a frog in a bag. Don't start zigging when I want to zag. Tickles me intensely every time I hear it. Before Milton Allen, Jerry Lee Lewis with a song of his that you don't hear every day, You're the Only Star in My Blue Heaven. I'm trying to think which country great he would have covered that from. I have a feeling it was Ernest Tubbs' song originally. All right, friends, time for me to get out of here. You've been listening to the Rhythm Retrospective, and I am Carl Sonny Leyland. As always, big thanks for joining me here. I've got a couple of minutes to fill, and I'm trying to think how to do it. You know what? I'm going to be brave and risk getting in trouble. Here's that Taps Miller record that I talked about earlier. You know, there's a statue somewhere in Belgium of a little boy going to the toilet, and it's called Manica Piss. And this is the Manica Piss Boogie.
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2: One, two, test. Good afternoon, ladies and gentlemen. We're glad you made it here tonight, because you're going to miss out. You can tell your friend tomorrow that they're going to miss out on a damn good thing we're going to give you tonight. Yeah. Right on. What we're going to give you tonight, it'll be down to the nitty-gritty. Yeah. You can tell all your friends way over in hell, I don't care. You can tell them in over in once. You can tell them they met. You can tell them tonight that Santa Monica had been definitely set on fire. And they met out on a damn good thing. The best thing ever happened to Santa Monica is gonna be here tonight. Yeah. And you can also, all you little old pretty one, if he ain't here tonight, you can tell him forget it too, you know, because Mr. Whatever is here tonight. He gonna get down tonight, brother. He gonna get with it. He gonna give you something that Santa Monica that never had. If it good to you, it gotta be good for you. Right on. Yeah. And one thing I can tell you, brother, he is here tonight. Mr. Magnificent One is here. The beautiful one here. You little old pretty one, she here too. You know, whatever.
3: So now, ladies and gentlemen, it is start time. Are you ready for start time? Thank you, and thank you very kindly. It is indeed a great pleasure to present to you at this particular time, national and international known as the hardest working man in show business, man is saying, I'll go crazy. Try me. You've got the power. Think. If you want me, I don't mind. Bewildered. $1 million seller, lost someone. The very latest release, Night Train. Let's everybody shout and shimmy. Mr. Dynamite, the amazing Mr. Please Please himself, the star of the show, James Brown and the Famous Flame.

know I feel all right. Yeah. You know I feel all right, children. Yeah. I feel all right.

Good evening. Happy Friday. Welcome to Universal Language. And I am your host, Jerome Taylor. And a reminder, 2 weeks from tonight will be the commencement of the Live Oak Music Festival. It takes place on June the 19th, 20th, and 21st. So I refer you to liveoakfest.org. And you can check out volunteer opportunities. And it's such a great communal spirit. I think if you're of that ilk, you will really enjoy interacting. And you just want to go. You want to go for the weekend, want to go for one of the days. 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So more live music tonight. And I started with one of the best, if not the best, introductions you will ever hear. That was from a Steely Dan concert. I don't remember the name of the gentleman who did it, but he was a good one. That was from the Steely Dan box set called Citizen Steely Dan and the live version of Bodhisattva. And then from an album that goes way back to the year 1962, hailed as one of the greatest live albums ever, and great, great energy on that one. You got a show back in those days, and you sure did on that one. That was James Brown. We listened to three of them, I'll Go Crazy, Try Me, and Think. Also in their Old Crow Medicine Show with Rainy Day Women, 12 and 35. And finishing out, Steve Earle with She's About a Mover. So glad you're here. I thank you for tuning in. And I'm going to keep things going now with one by Raul Malo.

the man they called the King of Zydeco. Clifton Chenier, but we'll get back to that one momentarily. I am spinning music tonight in honor of Live Oak Music Festival. Kind of whets your appetite and maybe nudge you if you're sitting on the fence a little bit. Takes place in 2 weeks, and so it's time to get on it. And I do want to mention that KCBX and Live Oak Music Festival are looking for volunteers to help us that weekend, 2 weekends from now. We have openings for parking attendants and shuttle drivers, dishwashers, and a lot more. So if you'd like to come do some work in exchange for tickets, visit liveoakfest.org and fill out our volunteer application. Okay, in that set, started out kind of easy, Raul Malo with his live version of Indian Love Call. And then a piece that was performed by Vince Guaraldi of the Charlie Brown music fame, along with Bola Sete, Brazilian, guitar player, from their live album. Well, it's actually a compilation album, but it contains live cuts from another album called Vince and Bola. Great album, and we heard the Black Orpheus suite from that one. And then going back to the year April, or the year of 1981, April the 28th, live at Grant Street, and that was in Lafayette, Louisiana. That was Clifton Chenier with a cut called Zydeco Rock. And as long as we're down in Louisiana, and as long as we're down in Lafayette, let's stay there and catch one by the great Sonny Landreth.

0: You are listening to the Universal Language right here on Public Radio KCBX. And we're playing live music again tonight, which I will do next week as well, gearing up for the Live Oak Music Festival taking place in 2 weeks. 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And as long as you're online, you can go to kcbx.org and get rid of that old clunker, that vehicle that's just sitting in your driveway taking up space. And that will help us to provide the programming that you have come to love over the years so greatly. So thank you. All right, in that set, three tunes. And bands like to stretch out sometimes live. And we heard a little bit of that with Sonny Landreth, starting out with his cut called Back to Bayou Tech. After that was Van Morrison and Lonnie Donegan from a set called The Skiffle Sessions. That was Lost John. And finishing that set out, Mavis Staples with a live version of Wade in the Water. Now we're going to start this. Well, we got a half hour left to go. We're going to start this next set going way back to the BBC and catch this one from Dire Straits.
1: Okay, let's have a go at the single. Let's think song about a jazz band, partly. A song called The Sultans of Swing, because the band, that's what the band was called, The Sultans of Swing. Okay.

So what I'm going to do is play a song that it's a medley. Begins like all my songs with a lot of tuning.

And yep, it is that time. Bye Bye Blackbird, given to us by the CAC Jazz Orchestra, featuring the vocalist George French. Started that set out with Dire Straits and a live version from the BBC of Sultans of Swing. Heard Leo Kottke with a nice medley of Crow River Waltz, His Zoo Joy of Man's Desiring, and Jack Fig. That goes back to the year 1972. Nick Lowen there with You Inspire Me. Carole King and James Taylor with just a knockout cut. Great version of Will You Love Me Tomorrow. Also Ray Charles, a quick one with Margie. And it is time for me to leave, but don't forget, Live Oak 2 weeks from now. Everything available at liveoakfest.org, so please check it out. Get yourself there, volunteer if you're of a mind. And that's it. Till next week. I will be back next Friday night, 8:20.

Good Friday evening to you, and welcome here to Ritmo y Sabor. My name is Fred Friedman. I'm going to be your host for 2 hours, going all the way up to the midnight hour playing. I'll be playing a lot of Latin jazz and some other Latin music for you, and the main thing we like to do is have fun, so I hope you'll have some fun this evening. We started off with Carlos Enriquez from an album called Dizzy Conclave, recorded live from Dizzy's Club Coca-Cola in New York City. And that was a well-known tune called Guarache Guado. And Carlos Enriquez, the leader of the group, playing bass, also a member of Wynton Marsalis' orchestra. We're going to go ahead and continue now, listen to something from the Banda Brothers. And this is called Acting Up.

That was the Spanish Harlem Orchestra. I think this album was nominated for a Grammy. It's called Viva la Tradición. The Spanish Harlem Orchestra is headed up by Oscar Hernandez, and he plays piano. He writes most of the music. He does the arranging, producing, and pretty much everything. And I also noticed, just looking at this, one of the executive producers on this was Paul Simon. Oscar Hernandez produced one of Paul Simon's albums, The Cape Man, and I guess Paul Simon returning the favor. The track that we heard is called La Salsa Dura. Again, the album is Viva la Tradición. And right before that, we listened to Jacek Manzano. Jacek Manzano is a Cuban horn player. He pretty much plays all the brass instruments. We got a chance to meet him one time. He plays trumpet, cornet, trombone, valve trombone, tuba. Again, pretty much all of them. His album is called Babel. And from Babel, we heard a cut called Chamalongo. And again, on this album, Jacek Manzano playing pretty much trumpet and cornet. We began with the Banda Brothers. The Banda Brothers, known for their work with Poncho Sanchez down in Southern California. And from one of their own albums called Acting Up, we listened to the title track from that. Tony Banda on bass and Shakiri, his brother Ramon Banda on drums and timbales. Well, you're listening to Ritmo y Sabor. My name is Fred Friedman. I'd like to remind you that the Live Oak Music Festival is coming up soon in just a couple weeks, really. Father's Day weekend, June 19th, 20th, and 21st. Looking forward to that. Should be an exciting Father's Day weekend. Tickets are available if you go to liveoakfest.org. Well, I want to go ahead and start off this next set with one of my favorite releases of the year. It's by a musician named Samuel Torres, and Samuel Torres is a percussionist. The name of the album is called Trio Libre, and it is a trio album, and it features Felipe Fournier and also a favorite of mine, Carmen Stoff, on piano. And from this album now, we are going to hear We the People One.

that, I played a cut by Chocolate Armenteros, really well-known Cuban musician. His name, his tune that I played was called Ritmo de Mi Son. And before that, played something from a guy who lives down in Southern California. His name is Jim Self, and this is Jim Self and the Tricky Licks Latin Jazz Band. Jim Self played up in actually in Pismo Beach a couple of times, and he plays an instrument called the fluba. And fluba is kind of a hybrid between the flugelhorn and tuba, and that sounds really kind of interesting. He's got some really great musicians playing on this album. The album's simply called Yo. And from this, we got Francisco Torres on trombone, Rene Camacho on bass, Joey De Leon on timbales, Giancarlo Anderson on congos also, and George Ortiz on bongos. And from this album, played a cut called Old Arrival. Old Arrival with Jim Self playing the fluba. And we began with Samuel Torres. And like I mentioned at the top of the set, one of my favorite releases of the year. The album's called Trio Libre. And off of that, I played We the People. It's kind of a suite. It has We the People 1 through, it looks like, 6 or so. And the group, the leader of the group is Samuel Torres. And he plays various percussion instruments. Also on this album is Carmen Stoff on piano and Felipe Fournier playing vibes. And he kind of stands out on this. Well, I want to play one more track, taking us up to the 11 o'clock hour. And this is from an album called Playing Le Coona. And I actually saw this in concert, this trio, up at SF Jazz several years ago. And it's an unbelievable trio. Three piano players, Chucho Valdez, Gonzalo Rubalcaba, and Michelle Camilo, all playing on this. And when we saw them at SF Jazz, they played solo. They also played various duo configurations. And for a finale, all three of them sat on the single piano bench and played together. Ernesto Lecon, I don't know if you're familiar with him or not. I refer to him as the Cuban Gershwin. He's written some songs you all have recognized. Malagueña, Siboney, Andalucía, well-known tunes. They're kind of pop jazz tunes. And I want to play something off of this now featuring Raimundo Amador. And this is Andalucía, from written by Ernesto Lecona.

That was Gonzalo Rubalcaba on piano, Raimundo Amador on Spanish guitar, and Lynn Cortez playing cajon, and Ernesto Lecon on composition, Andalucía. Well, this is KCBX HD1 San Luis Obispo and KNBX HD1 San Ardo. We're streaming at kcbx.org, and we are serving San Luis Obispo, Southern Monterey, and Santa Barbara counties. And I'd like to thank you for listening on this Friday evening. I'm Fred Friedman, and I'm hosting Ritmo y Sabor. We're going to go ahead and change things up a little bit, start off the second hour. And this group I'm going to play, they're known as Joe McCarthy's New York Afro Bop Alliance Big Band, and get into a little Latin jazz with a classical theme. And this is a Tchaikovsky composition. You'll recognize it. This is their version of Dance of the Sugar Plum Fairy.

0: Salsero.
1: I don't know why this artist isn't more well known. Her name is Dairen Santa Maria. She's a violinist originally from Cuba, now living in Southern California. And this album, Belleza, is from the year 2015. And off of that, I played a cut called Matanzas, a region in Cuba. And Dairen playing the violin. And once again, Oscar Hernandez heading up this album. He's the musical director and the piano player. And Jimmy Branley, another Cuban exile, he's playing drums and timbales on this. Carlos Del Puerto on bass, and Leah Branley on background vocals. And off of this album, we heard Matanzas. And a couple of kind of classical things preceded that. The one in the middle of the set is by Roberto Fonseca and Vincent Segal. And Roberto Fonseca, I've seen several times, again, another Cuban musician. And on this album, he's assisted by the musician Vincent Segal, and we played a cut called Te Extraño, kind of a Latin jazz hybrid. And then right before that, we heard from Joe McCarthy's New York Afro Bop Alliance Big Band, long name there. And we heard Dance of the Sugar Plum Fairy, Tchaikovsky, from the Nutcracker Suite. Again, a little something different in that set. And I want to let you know that your unwanted car, truck, or boat can stop taking up space in your driveway and help pay for your favorite KCBX programs. 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Well, right now, we're going to go down to New Orleans, actually. And this is Los Hombres Calientes, a group headed up by Irvin Mayfield and on trumpet, and Bill Summers on percussion. And this is from their album. It's called Volume 5, Carnival. And we're going to hear a track called Latin Tinge 2.

recorded in 1966 by Willie Bobo, an old Fontana Bass song called Rescue Me. And right before that, we heard a person, now a San Luis Obispo County resident, Scott Martin, from an album, Menudo and Grits. I played the title track off of that. Scott Martin playing various electronics and saxophones, and several of his brothers on this, Stan Martin, Andy Martin, Tyler Martin, and Dave Martin, all playing, family members playing on this album by saxophonist Scott Martin. Started off with Los Hombres Calientes from their album Volume 5, Carnival, and from that I played Latin Tinge 2, Irvin Mayfield on guitar, and Bill Summers on percussion. You're listening to Ritmo y Sabor. My name is Fred Friedman. Want to get back to the music now. I want to play a set featuring some piano players, starting off with the Cuban piano player Hernan Lopez Nusa, and this is a cut entitled Bebiendo del Sol.

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0: Estamos mejor que todo. Vamos allá. Vamos a clavar ahí. Vamos a clavar.
2: Vamos a ver. Y ayer noche me encontré.

Mario Bausa finishing up the show this evening and playing a mambo tune, and it is called Mambo. Before that, Daniel Amat and a track called Montuno Bop, and we also heard Sergio Monroy. Sergio Monroy, Spanish musician, Spanish piano player, and he kind of plays in a piano flamenco style, a little bit unusual. That cut was called Puro El Aire. And then we started off with another Cuban piano player, Hernan Lopez Nusa, and he comes from a very well-known musical family in Cuba. His brothers and father are also musicians. And Bebiendo del Sol is a cut that we heard from Hernan Lopez Nusa. Well, this is KCBX HD1 San Luis Obispo and KNBX HD1 San Ardo. 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My name is Fred Friedman. I've been your host this evening on Ritmo y Sabor. I hope you enjoyed the music. I had a fun time playing it for you, and I get to do this once every couple months or so. Be sure and stay tuned for Overnight Jazz coming up next.

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0: 2-year-old female will be in quarantine for a month and acclimated to their new home before being unveiled to the public. They have not yet been named. I'm Nora Rahm, NPR News in Washington.
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1: And this is listener-supported public radio KCBX. Good morning. My name's Janelle Younger, and here's your weather forecast for the Central Coast. Mostly sunny today after some morning overcast, then sunshine and clear skies tomorrow. Right now, it's 56 degrees in Cambria, 60 in King City, 55 in Pismo Beach, 62 in Santa Maria, 64 in Santa Barbara, and in San Luis Obispo, it's 62 degrees. In the Inland Valley, Salinas expecting a high of 63, Buellton 76, Atascadero's forecast high 77, and Paso Robles has a projected high of 84. In the Coastal Valley, San Luis Obispo expected to reach 69 and Santa Maria 70, Arroyo Grande with a forecast high of 68 degrees. Along the coast, Los Osos has a projected high of 63, Avila Beach with a high of 78, and Santa Barbara has a forecast high of 70 degrees. 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
2: I'm Nora Rahm with these headlines. The U.S. military says it shot down multiple Iranian drones and missiles aimed at commercial ships in the Strait of Hormuz. Iranian officials say the ships were attempting to pass without Iran's permission. A new poll finds the public is evenly divided on whether the Supreme Court is motivated by the law or by politics. But a majority of those questioned, 79%, approved fixed term limits for the justices. And a $70 billion immigration enforcement package is headed to the House after narrowly passing the Senate yesterday. It would provide billions in additional money for ICE and Border Patrol through the remainder of President Trump's term. I'm Nora Rahm, NPR News in Washington.

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1: And this is KCBX, 21 minutes until 10 o'clock. And my name's Janelle. Here's a look at your weather forecast for the Central Coast. Mostly sunny today after some morning overcast, then sunshine and clear skies tomorrow. Right now it's 56 degrees in Cambria, 60 in King City, 55 in Pismo Beach, 62 in Santa Maria, 64 in Santa Barbara, and in San Luis Obispo at 62 degrees. In the Inland Valley, Salinas expecting a high of 63, Buellton 76, Atascadero's forecast high 77, and Paso Robles has a projected high of 84. In the coastal valleys, San Luis Obispo expected to reach 69 and Santa Maria 70, Arroyo Grande with a forecast high of 68 degrees. Along the coast, Los Osos has a projected high of 63, Avila Beach with a high of 78, and Santa Barbara has a forecast high of 70 degrees. 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
2: I'm Nora Rahm with these headlines. Pope Leo is in Madrid today, part of a week-long trip to Spain. He's to meet with migrants and address both houses of the Spanish Parliament. This is the first visit to Spain by a pope in 15 years. Ukrainian drones attacked targets in Russia's imperial former capital, St. Petersburg, overnight. This occurred on the final day of an international economic forum attended by Russian President Vladimir Putin. And in women's tennis, Russian teenager Mira Andreeva won the French Open today, her first Grand Slam title. At 19, she's the youngest player to win the women's singles title since Monica Seles won at 18 in 1992. I'm Nora Rahm, NPR News in Washington.

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We're moving into the musical part of the day. From now all the way through until the early morning hours, it is going to be nothing but music. From now until 3, it's the Broken Spoke, mostly acoustic, handmade music, although we do venture off into other directions every now and then. My name's Janelle, and I will be here with you until then. If you want to get in touch, easiest way is by email, janelle@kcbx.org, J-A-N-E-L-L-E. I'd love to hear from you. You can also call 805-549-8855. Got some new releases today. Going to play something from the KCBX album of the week, and I most certainly am going to play music from some of the artists that are performing at the Live Oak Music Festival. We're going to have a good time. I'm going to start out with this joyful song from the Allman Brothers Band on KCBX.

0: Brothers Comatose on the Broken Spokane Listener supported Public Radio KCVX. They have been at the Live Oak Music Festival twice before. They're making a triumphant return for their third appearance on the main stage as the headliner on the Saturday night of the Live Oak Music Festival. This new album, Golden Grass, really taken off. They're making the big time, and they are returning to Live Oak. Tickets and more information at liveoakfest.org. We heard 25 miles from that nice brand new album. Rose City Band in there with Chasing Rainbows. We heard Van Morrison from the classic Moon Dance with Come Running. Heels to the Hardwood is the name of the band, and we heard Truck Driver from their album Let Up, and the Allman Brothers with Revival. If you ever have any questions about the playlist, the whole dang thing is online, kcbx.org, and that's also where you can listen both live and on demand. 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
0: American Roots coming up at 3 o'clock right here on KCBX. Always such a pleasure to listen to that show. Between now and then, though, I have a whole bunch of music I want to play for you. I feel a theme set coming on. Every now and then it happens. I just can't seem to get away from it. I try not to, but then it just happens. And a bunch of related songs all come up. But rest of the time, I try and just do it by instinct and by the sound of the song or whatever. But sometimes you just got to do one of those theme sets, and that's coming up. I've got something from the KCBX Album of the Week. Yesterday, I was listening to an interview on NPR's Fresh Air with Ben Gibbard, who is best known as the lead singer for Death Cab for Cutie, and he did an interview, and it reminded me of this song he did from one of his solo albums. Here he is now on KCBX.

0: That's MIPSO on the Broken Spokane Listener Supported Public Radio, KCBX, the numbers. And we also heard in that set from kind of a unique assortment of people. It's always so fun to mix it all up. Tom Waits was in there from Rain Dogs with Jockey Full of Bourbon. We heard Emily Nenny, and this, If This Is Just a Game, that is a track from that is new from her. And Emily Nenny is also going to be at the Live Oak Music Festival, and she is one to watch. She's got a great big voice. She's going to be a lot of fun to see. Tickets and more information for Live Oak, liveoakfest.org. We heard Justin Towns Earl with Down on the Lower East Side, and Benjamin Gibbard, Something's Rattling. 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
0: 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We're having a great time. Here are the Steel Drivers on the Broken Spoke on KCBX.

0: That's Eric Clapton on The Broken Spoke on KCBX. The album's called There's One in Every Crowd. We heard Better Make It Through Today. We heard Amalia Fleming. She was a performer at the Live Oak Music Festival very young, and she is back to play again at Live Oak. Amalia Fleming, you can catch her on Saturday morning, the early morning stage, which people in the know get up early on the weekend of Live Oak to see some of the finest talent around. It's always just a great scene. We heard the Hackensaw Boys, Sun's Work Undone, Raina Gellert with Grey Bird from an excellent album called Working's Too Hard, and the Steel Drivers, If My Eyes Were Blind. 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
0: 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You know, it just makes it that much more special that we get to share all this music together. Still have a couple of hours left of the show. I definitely want to get to something from the KCBX album from India Ramey. She's so talented. But right now, here's Old Crow Medicine Show on KCBX.

Hello, Atlanta. How's everyone doing? Saturday night at the Tabernacle.

0: James McMurtry, he's been doing this deal for a lot of years. He is going to be making a couple of appearances on the Central Coast of California coming up in July. He is playing at Soho in Santa Barbara on Tuesday, July 21st. And then on Wednesday, the 22nd, he's going to be at the Siren in Morro Bay. A couple of chances to see James McMurtry. He has been at the Live Oak Music Festival, I want to say at least a couple of times. There was one memorable occasion, not all that long ago, although I guess it must have been 2016. I don't know. It all kind of runs together. Oh, okay. I'm looking at the page. It says he was there in 2016 and also in 2012. And both times were a whole bunch of fun. He really puts on a great show. We heard the Brother Brothers from their album. I can't remember the name of the album. I don't have it. I put it away. On the Road Again, though, was the name of the song. We heard I'm With Her. And they have a new one. They've been touring and just put out this wonderful album. They're really dynamic performers. They're perfectionists, each one of them. And we heard Find My Way to You recorded in Atlanta from this new album from them called Sing Me Alive. We heard the Milk Carton Kids from their new album Lost Cause Lover Fool and Sad Song. It's a Willie Watson song. And Old Crow Medicine Show, speaking of Willie Watson, would Take Them Away right here on KCBX. 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
0: Bella White, she has a new album out. She has such a distinctive voice, kind of timeless. One of those voices you could have heard during any decade in the past century. She has a new album. It's called A Sign in the Weather. Haven't been able to listen to the whole thing, but I heard this track and wanted to play it for you. It's called Stuff on KCBX.

0: Isn't that nice? That's something new on the Broken Spoke on KCBX from Moonshiner Collective. We've been so fortunate to have them here on the Central Coast making music. That is a brand new album from them called Power of Now, and it was Simple Song. And Kate Armstrong is a female voice you hear on that track. And speaking of Kate Armstrong, she does a lot of music on her own around these parts as well. And she and J.K. Moreno and friends are doing a really cool show this afternoon. If you are looking for something to do between 5 p.m. and 7 p.m. at Mulligan's at the Avila Beach Golf Course there, beautiful view. It is a benefit concert. J.K. Moreno and friends and Kate Armstrong are going to be playing a benefit for TEMA, Transitions Mental Health Associations. They operate over 40 mental health programs around the Central Coast and do a ton of good work. So this sounds like a great show. And it's going to be, again, Mulligan's from 5 to 7 this afternoon. J.K. Moreno and friends and Kate Armstrong. We also heard in that set from Whitethread Panic, Ain't Life Grand, Two Runner from their Modern Cowboy album. They're out of Northern California. We heard It's Nothing. The Birds, It's All About Gratitude. You don't miss your water till your well runs dry. So go ahead and be grateful for that water while you still got it. We heard Bella White. She has a new album out. It's called A Sign in the Weather. And the song was heard that we heard was called Stuff. 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
0: Well, it's no secret that I have a lot of fun doing this show and also filling in on the Morning Cup. And there's always just way too much music for me to play at any given time. I always just get stacks and stacks of music, and then it's really hard to fit it all in. So I'm going to keep going. Chris Delmhorst, she's a great singer-songwriter. This is from her album called Strange Conversation that came out in 2006. And the name of this song, Since You Went Away, on KCBX.

0: Antonio Spurs. The Knicks' deepest playoff run in decades has fans dreaming of a championship. Walter Wuthman of member station WNYC reports tattoo shops are seeing a surge in requests for Knicks-inspired ink.
1: Giovanni Mujica drove 30 miles from Long Island to a tattoo studio in Manhattan's Chinatown. Mujica says he's been thinking of getting a Knicks tattoo for years. Their dominant run through the NBA's Eastern Conference inspired him to commit.
2: Yeah, no, this is Knicks season. This is our year. And I had to believe, and I was like, you know what? Time for the tat.
1: Mujica walks out with a black and white Knicks logo inked on his right calf. His parting words?
2: Let's go Knicks, baby!
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0: Pope Leo is in Spain for a week-long visit. This is the first visit by a pope in 15 years. He was greeted by the Spanish king and queen in Madrid this morning. Leo will also address both houses of the Spanish parliament, and he'll visit the Canary Islands, the Spanish archipelago off the coast of West Africa, to meet with migrants and pay tribute to the thousands who've died at sea attempting to reach Spanish soil. The Pope arrives in a politically polarized country where the sex abuse crisis has hurt the popularity of the church, this in a traditionally Catholic stronghold. Tomorrow he celebrates Sunday Mass in the city center. I'm Janine Herbst, NPR News from Washington.
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4: 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Here's something from the KCBX community calendar. 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Still a little less than an hour left of the show, and I have a bunch of music I want to play for you. As I mentioned earlier, sometimes I just break out in theme sets where I go with a theme and run with it. I try not to do it very often because it gets kind of tiresome, but we're going to do one right now. Here are Renee and Jeremy. I think you'll recognize the song on KCBX.

all along, stuck inside my skin and bone. It's a little bit sweet, it's a little bit bitter.

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1: In that last set of music here on The Broken Spoke on KCBX, we heard the California Honey Drops. And speaking of Live Oak, they played last year, 2025, at Live Oak. And I know they've been there at least once before as well. They're always so much fun. Oh, look, I looked at the website and it looks like they were there in 2016, which seems like an awfully long time ago. Yeah, it was a little bit of a lot of little bit songs. We heard the Honey Drops, A Little Bit of Love. We heard the Texas Tornado, some great Tex-Mex from 1996. Doug Somm and the boys, Little Bit is Better Than Nada. We heard the Wood Brothers, Little Bit Sweet. We heard Jack Johnson and John Cruise, a fun song, Little Bit of Love. And Renee and Jeremy covering Give a Little Bit. Yeah, sometimes it just happens. The songs all kind of clump themselves together and I have to play them that way. I have no other option. This is The Broken Spoke and this is KCBX, and I sure am glad you're here. I want to remind you that you can listen online anytime, kcbx.org. 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I would like to play something next from a young man named Agalasiga. I'm not quite sure if I'm pronouncing that correctly. He is Cherokee. He's of Cherokee descent, and he has an album out that is really good. I keep coming back to it and wanting to play it again. And I'm going to play you a track from this right now. This album came out just a few years ago, and this one is called When I Was a Boy on KCBX.

0: Cat Clyde on The Broken Spoke on KCBX. This is from a brand new album from her called Mud, Blood, Bone. She played here on the Central Coast not all that long ago. The song My Love, she is a powerhouse. We heard Coulter Waugh, very distinctive voice from him. 1800 Miles was the track. Slade Cleaves doing his version of The Streets of Laredo, and that is from a cool compilation called Dark River, Songs of the Civil War Era, that has all kinds of great people on it, like Slade Cleaves. India Ramey, that's the KCBX album of the week. It's called Villain Era, and we heard 6 Feet Under. And Aga Lisiga, and he is a young Cherokee singer. We heard a song, When I Was a Boy, from him. This is listener-supported public radio, KCBX. So glad that you have been spending time with us. I want to remind you about all of the great programs that are coming up next, like this one.
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2: 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By you and me, I'm hoping that you come back to me.
1: 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Vandy, who kept Jerry Lee Lewis on time. 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
0: 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This one features Billy Strings backing him up. 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
1: This is American Roots, talking about influential drummers and rhythms. James Mack Van Eaton, better known as JM, was the house drummer in the early days of Sam Phillips' Sun Records, backing up hitmakers like Roy Orbison, Johnny Cash, Jerry Lee Lewis, and appearing on this number with rockabilly heartthrob Billy Lee Riley and his Little Green Men.
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serious funk. From the Crescent City, there's a break in the road. Floridian Betty Harris, 1969, in a New Orleans session, written and produced by Alan Toussaint. James Black on drums, again with Leo Nocentelli guitar and George Porter bass. Before that, Hook and Sling Part 1, also 1969, with singer Eddie

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